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1: In July, everybody becomes 30% happier, according to these researchers. 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
1: It's McCabe. 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
1: There's a survey that says the majority of people, three quarters, say they want an adults-only restaurant. 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
1: Hi, it's McCabe at McCabe Radio on Instagram. We're talking about the weirdest things you have bought when you're drunk, because it just happens. You're online and you see something. Katie is telling me the weirdest one.
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1: Switzerland is heading to the World Cup quarterfinals for the first time since 1954 after beating Colombia on penalty kicks.
2: And Switzerland heads to Kansas City to meet Messi and Argentina.
1: The Swiss will take on Argentina in the next round after the defending champs stunned Egypt today with a historic comeback, scoring three times in the final 10 minutes for a 3-2 win.
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1: Emma just hit me with a DM on Instagram. I'm at McCabe Radio, where we are talking about the weirdest things that you have bought when you're drunk. And I think we found a winner for tonight. Emma, what did you buy?
2: Okay, this is a purchase I found out after the next morning. I woke up and I woke up next to the purchase. It was one of those deli store big old jars of pickles.
1: You're waking up next to a jar of pickles.
2: I bought the whole jar.
1: Oh, no. And those aren't cheap. You spent a lot of money to wake up next to that jar of pickles. And boy, I bet your breath smelled wonderful.
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6: From the people who brought you It's the Dog Park comes

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1: This is McKay. 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

eventually. So if our time is running out, day after day, we'll make the mundane a masterpiece. 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
1: If you're on Pilates, like doing the classes already, you're on to the biggest trending workout right now. 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

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It's McKay. 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
1: With the iHeart Festival, there's something cool about walking around T-Mobile Arena in Vegas, knowing everyone's there for something different. 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
2: 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I'm at La Crystal Rosas. Let's get into this new one from Gracie Abrams. It's such a vibe. It's called Hit the Wall.

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1: More on the way for you right here on the new hit list. 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
1: How we doing? 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We got Billie Eilish, Olivia Dean, Sabrina Carpenter on the way. 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
5: 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Lionel Messi led the late match charge with his game tying goal in the 83rd minute. The Argentines won the match 3-2 and will face Switzerland in the quarterfinals. The Swiss advanced by beating Colombia on penalty kicks.
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0: And for adults with type 2 diabetes and known heart disease, Jardiance can lower the risk of cardiovascular death too. Prescription Jardiance Empagliflozin 10 or 25 milligram tablets are used to lower blood sugar along with diet and exercise in adults with type 2 diabetes. Jardiance is not for use to lower blood sugar in people with type 1 diabetes and not for people with type 2 diabetes who have severe kidney disease. 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

0: bro. 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
3: As usual, Gandhi has questions.
4: Story of my life.
3: You're always so curious.
4: I am. Whenever anyone tells me anything, I always have 17 follow-up questions about it, which I can't imagine what it would have been like when I was a little kid and they ask all the questions anyway. Oh, God bless my parents. But these questions have to do with us in the room and getting to know each other better. So I'm very torn because there are four good ones, so I'm just going to go in order. We were talking about this a little bit off the air, and I asked Nate and Danielle, if you could say, what is the best place on Earth? Where is that?
5: I've got a couple different ones. That's my problem.
6: The one that first popped into my head, Elvis, I know you've been there, Hawaii. It is, if you've never been to Hawaii, it is, as I imagine it to be, as close to heaven as you can get without being in heaven. It is beautiful, the smells, the scent, everything, the
4: hot
6: vibe.
4: People, oh my God.
6: Yeah.
4: Hawaiian people are so sexy.
3: Oh, you love the Hawaiians.
4: Oh, I sure do. Absolutely.
3: Your favorite island is like kind of like Kapokia.
4: Yes. Absolutely. So when we were talking about it, my place wasn't necessarily a place. But when I think about the best place on earth, I think about how I feel in that place. And I said it would be sitting around a campfire with my best friends. That's when I feel the happiest. And I feel like it's the best absolute place to be. Like, I don't want to be somewhere else. Or if I'm with my parents, whenever I go to my parents' house, my mom makes chai in the morning and we sit outside and watch all the animals and just talk. And I love that. Like, that feels like the best place to me.
3: That is a place. Yeah. Absolutely. Yeah.
4: Okay.
3: That's a place.
4: Those definitely are my places.
3: Yeah. May I give you mine?
4: Yes.
6: Yes.
3: My home. I love being home more than any place on earth.
5: Oh, wow. That's good.
4: That's
3: truly
4: a gift.
3: Do. It's just being home to me is just, I love it. I relax. It has everything around me that I love.
5: Yeah.
3: I've surrounded myself with the things I love and the people I love when they're here. And second to that, Italy.
4: Yes.
3: Let's move. And then Greece. Maybe Greece and Italy, but home number one.
4: Hell
3: without
4: yeah.
3: doubt.
4: Do you, in your home, do you have a specific place that you like the best?
3: Oh, no, the whole thing. That's what I like about the house. What I love about this house is I can just go from different rooms to different, from rooms to rooms, and then maybe outside. They're all places where I have a different me.
7: See, I feel that it's places that I've heard of that I want to go, like Bali, the Maldives, or Fiji. But you only know what you know. So I don't know those places. So I could imagine that they're great. But for me, places I've been, I don't want to be in Palm Beach, Florida. I think that's the greatest place on earth.
5: That's
7: it really
5: fair.
7: Is.
5: That's fair.
7: Because there's so much going on there. It's easily accessible to other parts of Florida, and it's drivable. It's in the United States. I'm comfortable there. You know, can't afford to live there, but you know, that's the greatest. I know. I'm small-minded.
5: No, but I feel like I am too, because I feel like I feel the most like me in New York City. Like, I just feel like that's my place. That's my heart is in Manhattan in New York City. But I love England, and I'd love to live there, and I feel very happy and content there. And then also in Walt Disney World. I could probably live in Walt Disney World. I could just walk around.
3: I could see you there.
5: Become a character, a fly on the wall.
3: Living on Main Street.
5: Yes, totally. I'd sell balloons. I'd be very happy.
4: What about Scotty?
8: Oh, well, I'm with Skiri. I can only judge by places that I have been to.
4: Yeah.
8: I believe Hawaii probably is beautiful, but it was horrible when I went there.
4: Oh,
8: so I'm going to go ahead and say Park City, Utah, because that's probably one of the nicest, most beautiful trips I've ever taken in my entire life.
3: It's gorgeous.
5: It is beautiful.
3: Park City is stunning.
8: Yeah.
3: It really is. It's underrated as well. And Skiri, you know what? If you already are in love with Bali, even though you haven't been there, you should go. You should go see what it's all about. I loved it.
7: Yeah, these are on my list. Amazing. Oh, man. Oof. My God. Nate.
6: I'm waiting for you to call on me, Elvis.
5: Here it comes.
3: Yes, Nate.
6: Well, okay, so that the point I wanted to make here as well is, you know, Gandhi, myself, and you, Elvis, are the three here right now that basically grew up somewhere else.
4: Yeah.
6: And we've discovered other places that we've lived, right? You know, I grew up in Erie, Pennsylvania, and, you know, if I never left there, I think that that is home for me. Like, that's home. But having moved around, I realized that's not really home anymore, even though that's where I grew up.
4: Yeah.
6: And I feel like for you, would you ever move back to Texas?
3: No.
6: Yeah.
3: No, I love Texas, but my home is in the Northeast. I live here.
6: Yeah. I feel like there's a home for everybody that they just haven't discovered yet.
4: Yeah, of course.
6: You know?
4: I feel like with that, I've kind of been struggling with this lately. Not necessarily in a bad way, but I don't know if I have home. Like, there's no place that feels like home to me. Of course, with certain people, you feel like you're at home with those people, and that's great.
5: Yeah.
4: But when I go to the places I grew up, that does not feel like home at all anymore. Also, this doesn't necessarily feel like home either. I still feel new here.
5: Yeah.
4: So I don't really know when people would say, where's home base? I'm not sure. I guess wherever my family is, I'll just call it that.
3: You feel weird. Something's missing if you can't really say you're tethered to a certain place that you call home?
4: No, not at all.
3: Yeah. And that's totally fine.
4: Yeah.
5: I'm jealous of my mother-in-law right now. So she's got this life where she originally they bought a boat, sold the house, took the boat from England, drove it to the River Thames, wound up in France, right? Then they wound up just living on the houseboat and buying properties and flipping them, okay? So that was her life. Insane. And they would pull up to restaurants on the boat all the time. On Christmas, we would go and spend Christmas on the boat, driving around with the big tree on the boat. It was amazing.
4: Oh.
5: Then she sold the boat and bought one of the houses that she flipped. You know, she bought the house and kept it. Now, she's on... A month here, a month there. She's in Spain for a month. She just picked up with her other half and went to Spain for a month.
3: That's the life we should all be living.
5: This is the life. Wow. She has the life. I'm like, damn.
3: That sounds awesome. Yeah, it is
5: amazing,
3: awesome.
5: Amazing, amazing life. And she doesn't have a lot of stuff. She's very minimalist.
6: Amen. Because,
5: which is the way to be. Seriously.
3: That was a great question. I love that question.
4: Oh, good.
3: And we loved it so much that we don't have time for any more questions.
4: Okay.
3: Yay! But that means we got to come back and do more questions. Anyway, that was pretty awesome.
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8: This is one of those you make the call phone taps. We love these.
4: Oh, yeah.
8: We just connect you with whoever you want to phone tap and let you do all the work. It's all up to you.
22: Oh, we're going to get my husband, Mike. We got this pool installed a couple of weeks ago, and he wanted no part of this pool. So anything that we can do to try to get him fired up about the pools falling down or something like that, he'll go nuts and lose his mind.
27: No.
22: Mike?
27: Yeah.
22: Oh, my God. You're never going to believe what I did.
27: What'd you do?
22: I went outside to mow the lawn and...
27: Oh, my God. What'd you do?
22: I ran into the pool.
27: Into the pool?
22: I ran into the buttress of the pool and it made a crack in the pool.
27: Diane, let me ask you something. Why were you trying to mow the lawn?
22: Because it needed to be mowed. I don't know. I was trying to, like, help you out with the work in the yard and stuff. I don't know.
27: Well, man, don't you realize every time you try to do something, something happens? You tried to mow the lawn last time. You put the gas with the oil. You tried to weed whack, you broke the thing. Why you keep doing things like that for?
22: I'm just trying to help you. I don't know what to do. Maybe I could, like,
27: all right, well, the pool's done. Call the pool people. I don't know. It's broke. Maybe it's a warranty, like. I don't know.
22: Well, maybe there's something I could put in there or something. I don't know.
27: And there's nothing you can do. What could you do? The pool's broke. It's coming out. What are we going to do? I'm not a pool guy. Call the pool people.
22: What pool people? The place where we bought it from?
27: Yeah, I don't know.
22: Well, I just don't know what to do about the yard. It's, like, all flooded. It's
27: going to flood. Yeah, the whole yard's going to flood.
22: Oh, my God. The water is, like, I think it's going, like, into the pigeon coop or something.
27: Yeah, probably. It's 8,000 gallons. It's going to flood the whole neighborhood. You kidding me?
22: Well, what am I going to do about the birds in the back?
27: I don't know. I have no idea.
22: Oh, God, I'm so sorry.
27: How could you do something like that? I don't understand you, like. What are you trying to mow the lawn for? You just mowed the f***ing lawn.
22: I'm sorry. I just thought I would help you. I was cleaning the house.
27: You're not helping me. By doing things like that, you're not helping me. I tried to tell you that already.

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1: Yeah, we're hearing word of a very, very bad water main break. 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
2: Oh.
1: Line 24, TJ. Hey, TJ, is there like flooding going on? There's a lot of water coming out. There's a water main break. What's going on? What say you?
3: No, actually, I just got home to pick her up. She's having contractions.
1: Pick her up.
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1: Well, no, wait, hold on. 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
3: 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DJ Cream, mix us out of here. Check him out always at DJ Cream NYC on Instagram. Till next time, say peace out, everybody.

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2: 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They're staying very quiet about it. 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

0: 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It is peak nuptial season, isn't it? If you're getting married, Sissany, you went to not that wedding, but a wedding over the weekend.
1: Yeah.
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1: Yes. 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
2: Let's do it. 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So Bruno dipping back 4. Holding number 5 with this track, Risk It All. That means somebody else is at number 1. 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This person, she is having a real run right now. But she has been at it for a minute. Which song of hers is coming? 1 soon. Now 5.

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Z104. Oh, this is interesting. We're going to Priscilla next. 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

0: Are you stressed at home? Well, believe me, you're not the only one. I have all the deets coming up after Sienna Sparrow on Z104. It's time to make changes in the homestead.
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Well, let's be honest. 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

Z104. Well, I just have to give a big shout out to my boy Eric, who is out in the iHeart parking lot as I speak. He is fixing my windshield that got cracked over the weekend because a tree branch decided to fall on it. That's not cool. Thanks, Eric. You're the best. Throwing petals like, do you love me or not?

it's summer on Z104. Well, get ready for this because Britney Spears' biopic is one step closer to reality. Yes, Universal has tapped the quote-unquote new girl creator, Liz Merriweather, to write the upcoming movie. Also, Wicked director John M. Chu is already attached to direct as well. The movie will adapt Spears' 2023 memoir, The Woman in Me. Can't wait to read it on Z104.

what I said was you can turn up that air conditioning unit. My goodness, another hot and heated Wednesday for us to enjoy. Turn up and enjoy it now with Gracie April.

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1: They say the holy water's watered down, and this town's lost its

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Whoop, whoop, my old stomping ground. 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Don't miss it right here on Z104.

0: voice inside your head? 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
1: Hi. Where am I? What is the meaning of life? That's a good question, Krista. Thank you, Krista. Pattern recognition is a widely accepted method of prediction until what it predicts makes people uncomfortable. Does it make you feel uncomfortable that I can see you through your stereo? I'm watching. Okay, now I'm uncomfortable. A pet starts as something a person takes care of and becomes something that makes the person feel taken care of. Now, believe me, my cats now, they're taken care of. I cleaned 2 kitty litter boxes this morning, fed them a can.

realize you're kind of old in life anymore is when you go on over, I don't know, say to your local Quick Trip and you see that butter's on sale for $3. Yeah, that was fun for me. 204.

Your casting the role to replace Daniel Craig will be finalized within months. Now, I'm hearing fewer than a dozen actors will be called back for a second audition scheduled in August. A bunch of names thrown around. You guys already know Callum Turner, who's married to Dua Lipa. His name's been thrown around. Jacob Elordi, his name's been thrown around. So, yeah, we will see what happens. And this year's World Cup has set an all-time attendance record, with 3.6 million fans pouring into matches across the United States, Mexico, and Canada. It passed the old record, which was set in 94, and that was when the World Cup was also hosted in the United States. That's my Danielle report. I hope you have a fantastic weekend, and we'll see you soon.

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1: Big congratulations on Z104, because if you love yourself some YouTube, get ready for the biggest stars around, because they are going to be parents again. Courtney and Alex Chris are expecting a baby number two. They said, "We're so thankful for all the people in our lives, and we get to celebrate with you each and every day."

Olivia Rodrigo. I'm Madison's number one for new music. It's going down with Z104. Hey, it's Krista. Are you ready to get your dance on with your 5 o'clock throwback? Thanks to our friends at Pizza Hut. Okay, good.

0: Okay, so I know I kind of feel like we're all going to join together like as a kumbaya and do an ugly cry. For the fact is that Taylor Swift is not sharing her wedding video with any of us. We want to see you, but I totally get it. 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We don't have to see everything. Come on now.
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finalized within months. Now, I'm hearing fewer than a dozen actors will be called back for a second audition scheduled in August. A bunch of names thrown around. You guys already know Callum Turner, who's married to Dua Lipa. His name's been thrown around. Jacob Elordi, his name's been thrown around. So yeah, we will see what happens. And this year's World Cup has set an all-time attendance record with 3.6 million fans pouring into matches across the United States, Mexico, and Canada. It passed the old record, which was set in 94, and that was when the World Cup was also hosted in the United States. That's my Danielle report. I hope you have a fantastic weekend, and we'll see you soon.

Well, get super excited about this when it comes to the Jonas Brothers on Z104 as they just announced that the Burning Up Tour all over again. It's going to be a two-night event at Madison Square Garden, and it's all happening on August 20th.

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1: Don't answer the phone, Elvis Duran. The Elvis Duran phone tap.
2: All right, let's rip into the phone tap. This is a very unique phone tap. And as you will hear, the phone tap starts immediately. There's no setup time. There's no rehearsal.
0: Oh.
2: There's no rehearsal with the person who's playing the phone tap.
3: Yeah.
2: The letter came in saying, "Dear Elvis, my fiance Chris has quite the temper. He's got an extremely sensitive spot when it comes to my ex-boyfriend, Brian, in Florida. So why don't we use this information and phone tap hot-headed Chris?" This comes to us from Hannah. All right, listen in. This is very unique. Scary Jones calls Hannah to set up the phone tap, not knowing that Chris, the victim, is right there next to him, to her in the same room while they're vacationing in Puerto Rico.
0: Oh.
2: So Scary needs to immediately spring into action. As Hannah's ex-boyfriend, Brian, let's see if he's up to the task in today's unique phone tap. Let's listen in.
4: Hello.
5: Hannah.
4: Yeah.
5: How are you?
4: Good. How are you?
5: Good. Did anyone ever attempt to do that phone tap for you?
4: No.
5: Did we catch you off guard? Are you in a bad place? Is it a bad time?
4: No, I'm just in Puerto Rico right now, my boyfriend.
5: Is he right there next to you?
4: Yeah.
5: Oh. Maybe we can get him, like, right this second.
4: Sure.
5: Maybe I should be Brian, your ex, right here and now.
4: How do you do now?
5: Really?
4: Yeah.
5: Okay. Is he looking over your shoulder right now?
4: A little bit.
5: Wondering what's going on.
4: Yeah.
5: Okay, why don't we just start right here? I just came to see you to say hello. I was in town.
4: I don't even know how you know where I live.
5: Well, you know.
4: I'm not dealing with you.
6: Hello.
5: Hi, who's this?
6: It's Chris. Who's this?
5: Hey, Chris, it's Brian.
6: Yeah.
5: Yeah, I'm a friend of Hannah's.
6: Okay.
5: Yeah, I was just stopping by her house because I was in town.
6: Yeah, you should go.
5: Well, I just wanted to see maybe if she wanted to grab some lunch or something.
6: No, absolutely not. You should go and not come back. And don't call the phone again.
5: Well, listen, we used to go out, but it's okay.
6: Yeah, I know it's not okay, bro. Just go away. I don't need you around.
5: I'm part of the past.
6: Well, what the f***? I used to go out. She's getting married. What are you doing?
5: Doesn't matter. Yeah, we're just friends. Can't men and women just be...
6: You ain't a friend, bro. You ain't going to be a friend. That's it. That's over.
5: You're a typical meathead. Let me tell you, buddy.
6: You're a typical little waiting there, not knowing what the he's dealing with.
5: Why don't you sit on a block of ice and chill out, dude?
6: You're lucky I'm in Puerto Rico, you little... Bro, you don't know what you little jerk.
5: Wait a second. Hold on.
6: Yo, wait a second. Not to get the away from our house or you're finished. You understand me? You don't know what kind of people you're dealing with. Get the away from our house, okay? Or you're finished.
5: You never even met me, dude.
2: Oh, God. Seems to be upset. A little
4: bit. Hello?
5: That is the telephone version of running away when you hang up on somebody.
4: He said that's the telephone version of you running away. Hold on.
6: Chris.
4: Okay, he's on the balcony flipping out. You kind of have to end it. He's going to flip out and break something. Hold on. Chris, you said one more thing. Just listen and he'll hang up. One more thing. He'll hang up.
6: Gotta deal with
5: your ex-boyfriend
6: at your house.
4: All right.
6: Hello.
5: Hey, Chris.
6: Yeah, what's up, bro? I'm on my vacation. What the f*** do you want from me? Why?
5: Before I go, I just gotta tell you, you've been phone tapped.
6: Okay, that's cool.
5: Hey, Chris.
6: No.
5: Yeah, your girlfriend set you up on a phone tap, dude.
6: That's awesome. You're awesome. I love it.
1: The Elvis Duran phone tap.
7: This phone tap was pre-recorded with permission granted by all participants.
1: The Elvis.